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Injury lawyers, go to willheightwins.com. That's willheightwins.com.

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They are coming to Ball Arena this fall in October. We've got tickets all day today, and I promise you this, I'll have a pair of tickets coming up for you in the next 30 minutes here at Cool 105.